What's happening, people? This is your boy, LaRon Thomas, out of NYC, by way of H-Town, chilling with Fab and Guts, having a good time, baby, telling the truth, baby, you know what I'm saying, not exploiting the youth, baby, all that good stuff. I don't know why I said that, it just rhymed, but you know what we're doing right now? We're doing that album, Hip Hop After All, Roll Track.

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0: Gotta get me some sleepy yawn. As he turned out the light.
1: Must have been too tired to do any reading.
0: 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Come ye out, come ye out, my pretty kitten. We will sing a little tune.
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0: 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Meow.
1: Meow.
0: How meowed, how meowed, how meowed my pretty kitten. This is me, your boyfriend, Tom.
1: Not meow.
0: Come out, my pretty kitten. This is Tom, the atom bomb.
1: Not meow.

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I'm on the mission. Stop, look, and listen. 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My general on the bass. 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

stars. Big thunder is rolling down back alleys and boulevards, encumbers my way, and I can't find no slumber in the city. It's hard to keep from going under. Now that the stars come pouring down and the seven skies open with the roaring sound, leaving me all soaked and wet, wet, wet.

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Breaking down every bond, every fetter, announcing the coming of better.

randoms, scared of phantoms, with esoteric reasonings of the most high. And I know, love to share like we don't care. Inside the flames, making a